I want to introduce to you right now a close friend and brother. To me, he is one of the best interpreters of song and spoken word. My friend, Pastor Marvin Winans. Be blessed.

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Come honor a true man of God, Reverend Frank E. McCullough, as we celebrate more than 45 years of faithful ministries and 34 incredible years of visionary leadership, community engagement as pastor of the New Ways of Joy. It's all going to go down on September the 5th at 2 o'clock p.m. at the Providence Church here in the city of Charlotte. 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Come celebrate the legacy, honor the servant, and be a part of history as the Pastoral Retirement Gala for Reverend Frank E. McCullough. We'll see you there.

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I am a board technician, and of course I listen. 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

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Come honor a true man of God, Reverend Frank E. McCullough, as we celebrate more than 45 years of faithful ministries and 34 incredible years of visionary leadership, community engagement as pastor of the New Ways of Joy. 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We'll see you there.

Look down at your feet. 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Say, when the Holy Ghost came,

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And because of that, I know that according to Psalms 23, I can speak back to the enemy and say, the Lord is my shepherd. I shall not want. He maketh me to lie down in green pastures. He leadeth me beside the still waters. He restoreth my soul. He leadeth me in the paths of righteousness for his name's sake. Yea, though I walk through the valley of the shadow of death, I will fear no evil. For thou art with me, thy rod and thy staff, they comfort me. Thou preparest a table before me in the presence of mine enemies. Thou anointest my head with oil. And mercy shall follow me all the days of my life, and I will dwell in the house of the Lord.

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1: Communities, it's celebration time. 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It's all going to go down on September the 5th at 2 o'clock p.m. at the Providence Church here in the city of Charlotte. 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We'll see you there.
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3: 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I pray that souls will be saved, bodies healed, and people delivered, and that they always remember to be not weary in well-doing, for in due season you shall reap if you faint.

I'm going to take you to Sunday morning, praise and worship, old school style. Can I get some help in the house? All right. Anybody remember these kind of songs? See, I got a few on this side that already picked it up.

0: Charlotte and the surrounding communities, it's celebration time. Come honor a true man of God, Reverend Frank E. McCullough, as we celebrate more than 45 years of faithful ministries and 34 incredible years of visionary leadership, community engagement as pastor of the New Ways of Joy. 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Come celebrate the legacy, honor the servant, and be a part of history as the pastoral retirement gala for Reverend Frank E. McCullough. We'll see you there.
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1: 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Yeah.

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this next song, I woke up one morning and I told God, I can't live without you. I can't move without you. I can't breathe without you. I can't even get up and comb my hair without you, God. And I don't know about anyone else, but there are times in our lives where we search for love and we look all in the wrong places. And God is standing right there, waiting on us to acknowledge him. I just had the course to this, and I told my brother, I said, we got to do something with this because God would not let it get out of my spirit. And I know this is just going to help somebody because we come to tell you that I can't live, I can't move, I can't breathe without your love.

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My name is Reverend Josephine Jackson. Now I want to let you know I listen to WGUI.live. 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
1: 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Come celebrate the legacy, honor the servant, and be a part of history as the Pastoral Retirement Gala for Reverend Frank E. McCullough. We'll see you there.

Thank you, Lord. 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

0: Thank you, Jesus. 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Hey! Hey!
1: 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The way it's meant to be heard. 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

0: 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This thing
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0: good and good.
1: If there was an anthem for the church, it would be, tell me what do you do?

0: 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It's getting gooder.
1: Right here is the G-Man special. G-Man, what we got for him today?

You woke up this morning. You got something to praise him for. If you can twinkle your toes, you got something to praise him for. If you got life in your body, you got something to praise him for. WGUILive.com. We are your inspiration.

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0: So, Zaza, 10 years ago, I asked you for that beat. Do you remember that?
1: Yeah, sir.
0: So, I need to know, can I get that beat again?
1: Yes, sir.
0: Let's go.

paralyze and disable and disarm the people of God is to put a burden of guilt and shame on them. But the weight of our sin, it's no longer ours to bear. Our Savior took it all. 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And the enemy knows that if you ever really grab a hold of that truth, you'll really be victorious. 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So be free, my friend. Be free.

communities, it's celebration time. Come honor a true man of God, Reverend Frank E. McCullough, as we celebrate more than 45 years of faithful ministries and 34 incredible years of visionary leadership, community engagement as pastor of the New Ways of Joy. It's all going to go down on September the 5th at 2 o'clock p.m. at the Providence Church here in the city of Charlotte. 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Come celebrate the legacy, honor the servant, and be a part of history as the Pastoral Retirement Gala for Reverend Frank E. McCullough. We'll see you there.

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Somebody just wave those hands. 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
1: 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How many of y'all know that God is greater than anything? 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

Holy Ghost presentation.

There are some things that we've been waiting for. Some have named it, claimed it, but I believe it's time now that we receive it. Why don't you just declare, it's already done. Signore Sophia.

The time is now 7 o'clock, and it's time for the Outreach Hour of Hope, sponsored by Miracle House of Hope Outreach Ministries, with Pastor Bruce and Lady Sandra Little. I'm the G-Man, sitting in the gap. We're going to have a good time on tonight. Hey, y'all tag a friend, pick up the telephone, call somebody, share it, have them to tune in, and I'm going to tell you the occasion right after this.

0: Man.
1: Oh, yeah, my daddy is definitely rich. That's the Mickens, y'all, here on this Monday night. I'm standing in the gap for my good friend, for my brother, and all, man. He done had surgery, and y'all know how he is, man. He be trying to get up and do too much, but, you know, his body and things won't let him. A total hip operation, man, and I'm telling you, know, he's down. He ain't be able to do what he got to do and everything. I'm going to get deep into this thing right here. You know, and this right here is not about obligations. It's about love. That's what it is. This man right here, hey, two things I really do know about him. The man is a praiser. Y'all done seen him at church and everything. He's a praiser, and he's a giver. He is a giver. Man, he might walk past you, put some in your hand, and keep going, don't even speak to you. That's the kind of man we're talking about tonight. So if everybody can just tag this right here, tag a person, share this right here, we're going down through there. I got his Cash App up. And listen, on the Cash App, you see, it's the same Cash App, but it's in lower casings. You can look on the flyer, too. On the flyer, you got $MHOH1744. But we're going to discuss that, and we're going to get all this out the way. Hey, and his lovely wife, man, I'm going to tell you the things that they go through that y'all don't even understand. And this right here might be one of the reasons why he prays him so hard.
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0: You are in tune to the Outreach Hour of Hope, sponsored by the Miracle House of Hope Outreach Ministries with Pastor Bruce Little and Lady Sandra Little. Man, I'm just standing in the gap, and I feel good to be in this place right here. Listen, it's not obligation that you give and things. This right here is just out of love. This young man, I've been knowing him ever since he was about 9 or 10 years old, man, has come a long way. And he has a vision. He has a vision, man. And, you know, just like I got a vision, okay, the radio station, I got this vision. A lot of people open up their business and thing. But the Lord took this young man into a different direction. You know, he got a business. He got a vision. His vision is totally different than other people's vision. This young man, what he do, he likes to give people hope. He likes to give them wisdom. And most of all, he wants them to be delivered from the things that they are into. Now, when I say that right there, this young man has to be hard. He has to be straight up. Because the Miracle House of Hope, if you go to jail for drugs or any situation like that right there, they have the names and stuff on the wall. You in there all discombobulated, and you see something on the wall, Miracle House of Hope, we're here to help you. We want to help. Just give us a telephone call. They call from jail. Here he go. If you look on the flyer say he's out there day and night putting in the footwork. That's what he do. It don't matter about what time hour it is, you know. And, you know, just getting out of bed, you know, and you got to be going down to the jail just to get these people out. You don't know this situation. You don't even know them. You don't know what they're capable of, but this is his ministry. That is what he do. He go get them. And when we come back, I'm going to tell you what he do after that right there, okay? Lend an ear so you might hear the one that's giving you the most inspirational music. Y'all go ahead and pick up the telephone. Share this live right here. We standing in the gap tonight. That's right.
1: I pray this song be a blessing to you. Fellas, y'all have to sing a little song today.
0: Brother Bruce.

Hey, Pastor Bruce, I mean, that song right there, man, I dedicate that song to you. Hey, I'm standing in the gap. You are tuned into the Outreach Hour of Hope, sponsored by the Miracle House of Hope Outreach Ministries here in the city of Charlotte. Now, their Cash App, if you see it, it's lower casings, okay? It's $MHOH1744. Okay? Now, you can Zelle them at 704-430-5392. Now, this, hey, thank y'all so much. Everybody that's on here, man, you just send them something, man. If it ain't up a 5, 10, 15, whatever your heart desire. But, you know, if you have anything in your heart, I ain't sending them nothing. You ain't got to send them nothing. Just go in the comments and say, get well. You know, we wish you well. Like I say, I've been knowing them for a long time. And this Miracle House of Hope, you know, it's almost a dangerous job situation. But this right here is something that he done worked out with the Lord. And they've been doing, him and his wife been doing this for a minute. You see, you in jail and you see that sign on the wall. It say, get in touch with the Miracle House of Hope. You know, if you want to better yourself and things like that right there. So it might be 4 o'clock in the morning. It don't matter. He get the phone call. He's coming down there. He don't know you. He don't know the situation. Here you is in a van or something with him. He coming to seek help. He don't know what you got on you. He don't know anything. He take you to a safe place. Once you get in that safe place, man, hey, it's all about deliverance from there. Hey, every morning, I'm not talking about Monday, Wednesday, and Friday. Every morning, there is Bible study. Then you eat. You eat breakfast and everything. Then it's time to go to work. After that, noontime, lunchtime, it's the same thing over again. You go into Bible study. He going to preach to you, and you're going to eat for lunch. Now, I'm not going to forget about his wife. His wife, that's the one, that's the chef. That's the chef. She out there with him. Where he at, she's there also. And I'm going to tell you some more. And this song right here, I like this song. I'm playing songs that, you know, I see fit for the occasion. He's out there day and night putting in the footwork, hitting the Ross Street. That's where he was from. That's where he at. And that's what he do.

0: You're in tune to the Outreach Hour of Hope, sponsored by the Miracle House of Hope Outreach Ministries, with Pastor Bruce and Lady Sandra Little. Yes, hey, listen, right now, you know, we're asking for donations. Not donations, not out of obligations, though, but out of love. Hey, amen. He can't get around. He ain't been out the house. Can't go nowhere. Wanting to go. He might sneak out. I don't know. I don't think his wife gonna let him. Everywhere she go, he be there. All these programs and everything, man, all these programs, y'all see him, but y'all just don't see him and her. He bring the whole crew. He bring the whole crew, man. He don't leave them behind. This is his vision. This is his mission. This is what the Lord gave him. He's down now, you know, and we want to just offer a little love to him, you know. Some of y'all say you might not have no money. Y'all can at least say, hey, get well soon, Pastor. You know, hey, I know some of y'all want to go by his house and bring him turkeys and chickens and stuff like they done in the old days and everything. Hey, but he appreciate that. But, you know, a love offering would go a long ways. Now, this young man, like I say, I've been knowing him since he was about 9, 10. And I called him. I said, look here, man. Hey, I'm get up a radio station thing. All right, I'm in. Say no more. What you want? What are we going to do? He said, I don't need 30 minutes. You know, I'm long-winded. I need an hour. Been with me ever since. Ever since the doors opened. But let me take a step back further than that. When I was on WGIV, we was down in the Sterling community. He was on with me then. And you talking about a friend. Don't ask me no questions or whatever. He just delivered, man. Why shouldn't I stand in the gap for him? This is a friend for real. Straight up, this right here is a friend for real. So y'all tell my friend to get well. Y'all send him a love offering and everything. He can't go nowhere. He ain't gonna be able to spend it right now. But, you know, they got bills just like everybody else got bills. You know what I'm saying?
1: Lord, after a while. After a while. By and by.
0: Hey, everybody. How y'all doing out there? Can y'all like and share somebody? We'll

That's a Supreme 7, y'all. Hey, look here. I'm sitting in for Pastor Bruce and Lady Sandra Little. You're in tune to the Outreach Hour of Hope, sponsored by the Miracle House of Hope Outreach Ministries. Hey, listen, what we're doing is showing some love tonight, man. He had a total hip operation and everything, and he can't go nowhere. He can't do nothing. He's stuck in the house. Y'all know he like to go. We're just showing some love, man. He running this serious ministry, Miracle House of Hope, where if you are stuck on drugs or in jail and things and can't find your way out, you call him, man. He crawl out the bed, man. He come get you, man. From Charlotte and the surrounding area, this man come get you, man. He check on you. He make sure that you're situated. Hey, April, you going to church now. And he, you ain't got to worry about no ride. Hey, you eating breakfast in the morning after service, and then you're going to preach around 12 o'clock. You're going to eat again, and then here come dinner time. Hey, you know what I'm saying? Hey, he gets your body and things all situated for the next level. And I'm going to tell you about some of them done turned out and everything. Hey, we here showing some love. Hey, everybody ain't got to be dead to show some love and everything. I want to give my friend his flowers while he's living. See, I had to do this on my own because he be like the type, like the run stuff, though, for real, though. I know if we being straight up. G-Man, nah, you know the Lord got me. Yeah, the Lord got you. Hey, I got you too. So if y'all on here, man, y'all show some love. His cash app is $MHOH1744. It's location, and it's right over here on the flyer also, and the Zelle is 704-430-5392. Hey, actress, how you doing? Hey, Latoya, how you doing? Hey, Miss Rivers, how you doing? Hey, thank y'all so much, man. Y'all show this man some love. Y'all know, when he come through the church, he done focus y'all out. And he just be dancing all around the church for himself. You know what I'm saying? But what I'm going to do right here, Pastor Bruce, I'm going to play your good friend right now. I'm going to play your good friend. And I'm just getting this about 3 days ago. So, you'll be one of the first one to hear this your good friend right here. Yup.

0: That's Ray and the Exciting Gospel Keys. Boy, everybody in your congregation love that boy right there. They don't mess with Ray now. They love themselves for Ray. Hey, man, I'm standing in the gap. You in tune to the Outreach Hour of Hope, sponsored by the Miracle House of Hope Outreach Ministries, where Pastor Bruce and Lady Sandra Little is the pastor there. Hey, man, that Miracle House of Hope ain't no joke, man. Hey, he be up all time of the night. And I love this flyer right here. The flyer say, he's out there day and night putting in footwork, hitting the raw streets, helping our brothers and sisters. That's what he do. He bring you from incarceration, give you a place now to lay your head, give you a place to eat, and he teaching you the word. Some of the ones been in there, man, I don't know the percentage of them. Man, they have graduated out of Miracle House of Hope. And the Lord seemed fit for them to come back and to get a job with them and things like that. Man, they just don't put you out. You know, and I know it got to be hard on them at times because this drug thing ain't no joke. They might sneak off one night, go do something. There he is at the door. They trying to get back in. He can't be punked out. I mean, he can't be, you know, excuse me. He can't be soft. And he dealing with people like that. And you got to be hard at times, especially in a business like that right there. But that is what he do. And he's my friend. Been knowing him a long time. Hey, he can't go nowhere. He clogged up in that house. Hey, I just want to show some love. And I want y'all to show some love, too. Whatever your heart desire, you can cash app him at $MHOH1744. That right there is the lower casings, okay? Or you can Zelle him at 704-430-5392. Hey, but I'm going to tell you, his helpmate ain't no joke to you. Oh, she got a little gangster. I mean, excuse me. She good. She got his back, all right? Hey, y'all continue, man, to listen, okay?
1: Sound like this. Talking about a good time.

What you gonna do when you get over there? What you gonna do when you get over there? Hey, Bruce, you can't do nothing but sit down right now.

Man, my soul feels real good right about now. 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I want to celebrate my friend, man. Y'all know him, Pastor Bruce, man. You know, he had that total hip replacement thing going on. He can't get around, can't get out, man, trying to run his business. And, you know, I know his wife going through right now because he's stuck up in the house and can't get out, and he won't this and won't that, can't get up and get it when he normally can just do for himself, man. He can't. You know what I'm saying? He's the founder of Miracle House of Hope. They go get people out of jail and stuff, man. You know, intoxicated or heavily on drugs. And, you know, then when he gets you, you haven't even came down yet. He still have to, you know, detox you and all that right there to get you right, man, so you can understand what the ministry is about. Hey, man, he take you out of there. He signed for you now. He take you out of there, get you a place to live and everything, and you going down eating breakfast, and he gonna minister to you now three times a day. You gonna get that right there. You gonna have chores to do and everything, and you know people get delivered, and they be so happy with the way that the Miracle House is going. Man, they be coming back wanting jobs and stuff, and want to help other folks. It's a tough business to be in. It's probably tougher than a bail bondsman, but, you know, that's the vision that he wants. That's the vision that the Lord gave him to him, and, you know, he's running it well. And right now, man, we want to show some love, man, whatever your heart desire, man. You got $5, $10, man, y'all can cash app him. And then, you know, just post in the comments, man, tell Pastor Bruce to get well soon. He really would appreciate this. I had to do this thing on the sly. I had to do it on the sly because he'd be like, nah, G man, so I ain't telling nothing, you know, just tune in, you know what I'm saying? And we just go from there. Hey, but the flyer fits him, man. He's out there day and night putting in the work, putting in the footwork, hitting the raw street. When I say raw street, y'all know what I'm talking about, the raw street, helping our brother and our sisters. That's what he do. We're asking you to give tonight. You know, and don't be, it ain't out of obligations or anything. It's just out of love. Hey, this right here, you could be in a situation like this right here. You could very well be. And you know, you want somebody to show you some love and everything. Listen, hey, he my man. He my man. I called him, told him, hey, man, I'm opening up a radio station. When we start? And he act like it's his, so it's his. Yeah, we start anytime you want to, Pastor Bruce. And they've been with me every step of the way. Hey, I like that. I like that a lot. But what I'm gonna do right now, I had this young man on my mind too. Hey, y'all, if y'all know who this is, put it in the comments section, okay?

0: How y'all doing out there? This is Pastor Bruce Little of the Miracle House of Hope Ministry. 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Let me tell you one thing. We're going to have a powerful, fact-filled show. Just tune in with us once again at 7 p.m. on WGUY.live in Charlotte, North Carolina. 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
1: Man, this thing getting good and gooder. I'm telling you, getting good and gooder. I feel good right now. I said I wasn't gonna tell nobody, but I got to tell somebody.